Once again, Ricardo, Richie Ray, y Bobby Cruz, Colorín Colorado, from a 1969 release called Viva Ricardo on the Fania record label. I just love those guys. They had their own sound and groove going, man. They were just a little different. I play them a lot, and I'm going to continue playing them. Mi gente, let's keep it going. This is Los Huaracheros de Oriente.

Los Compadres from 1973 with Tuve Tuve from Los. The album was called Los Compadres en Estéreo. The Compadres in Stereo. Very cool. These guys first started performing together in the late 1940s. Very cool. Legends of Cuban music with just kind of acoustic, kind of very simple with a tres, un güiro, and maracas. Very simple, very, very folk, what's called La Vieja Trova Cubana, the Cuban kind of folklore music, mi gente. All right, let's move into the 20th century, 21st century a little bit. This is Marvin Santiago.

del Mambo, the original Mambo King. This is Pérez Prado y su orquesta with his version of El Manicero, the peanut vendor, right here on Tropico FM.

0: chumpa y a jarana. 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
1: Celina González y Reutilio, Mi Bohío, released in 1955, mi gente. That's the second song I played from them this time, just because I didn't mean to, but I just did. She really captures the essence of Cuban music, the spirituality of our ancestors. She just really does. I'm trying to find this song. So my show is called Azúcar con Noelito. And the reason I call it Azúcar was because of Celia Cruz, the way Celia Cruz emphasizes that word. But there's a song, and I keep trying to find it when I have time. And it's Celina saying Azúcar. I want to say 8 to 10 years, maybe less, but before Celia Cruz ever said it in a recording. Maybe 10 years before. Anyway, I'm going to find that song one day, and I'm going to play it. All right. Mi gente, let's keep the music going, because Azúcar con Noelito and Tropico FM, that's what this is about. Tropico FM, we are the essence of community radio, la esencia de radio para la comunidad, mi gente. Let's keep it going. This is Pete, el Conde Rodríguez, Babaila.

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1: The Joe Cuba Sextet. Arinañara. What a great, great tune. Going back to 1970 on the Fania record label. Again, these guys were like me. They grew up with parents that spoke very little English, so they grew up speaking both English and Spanish. So the name of this album that was released in 1970 was called Digging the Most. Just like that. Digging the Most. 1970. Joe Cuba Sextet. Mi gente, let's keep it going. We are about the music right here on Tropico FM. This is Jose Alberto El Canario, The Canary. The song is Bailamos Otra Vez. Shall We Dance Again? Right here on Tropico FM.

Rolando La Seri, going back to 1957. The song is La Azúcar Abajo, the sugar at the bottom. So he's telling his wife, manéalo, stir the coffee a little because the sugar's at the bottom. But that's how he likes it. He, él quiere la azúcar abajo para el café. It's very cool. The play on words and the nuances. You know, I have coffee. I make Cuban coffee every day in the morning. But I don't do what he, when I make it, I make it in this, what's called the mocha maker, but it's the original espresso makers. It's not electric. So the water comes from the bottom like a percolator. So I put sugar first because the hot water hits the sugar, liquefies it, so it's slightly sweet all the way through. But in that song, Rolando La Seri is saying, la azúcar abajo, la azuquita abajo, mi gente. Isn't that cool? And the show was named Azúcar. Right on. All right. Enough of the history lesson, mi gente. This is El Niño Rivera y su conjunto right here on Tropico FM.

That is Javier Vázquez with the great tune, Se Formó La Rumbantera, mi gente. What a great, great song. Released on the Fania record label in 1974. I was 8 years old. I remember when this came, I remember this song as a little kid in Miami Beach. True story. It's bizarre. It's bizarre what this show has done for Noelito, because when I started doing the show, I thought, oh my God, where am I going to find all this music? There, it is endless. Some of these artists that I haven't heard from in, again, since I was 8 years old, I'm playing them all the time now. Mi gente, once again, this is Tropico FM, KJJI Radio, 97.3 FM in Boise, Idaho. Tropico FM, we are the essence of community radio, la esencia de radio para la comunidad. Mi gente, let's keep it going. Mi gente, you know what? I did it by mistake, but here we go again. Here's another by Spanish Harlem Orchestra. The song is Mamahuela from their release called Un Gran Día en el Barrio. Dale!

The band is La Candela. The song is Es Wawanko from a 2015 release. What a great, great tune. I love that song, man. That is La Candela. There's a great line in there. He says, Nacido de la rumba y el son. Born of the rumba y el son. Remember, mi gente, before like 1973, 1974, maybe 72, this genre of music was never called salsa. It was called el son cubano. It was called el guaguancó. It was called el mambo. It was called merengue. It was called cha-cha-cha. It was called baracha. It was never called salsa until some DJ in Venezuela started saying it, and it kind of caught on. And then, people would use the word salsa in songs, but before the early 1970s, this genre of music was never called salsa. There you have it. All right. With that said, let's keep it going. This is La Orquesta Típica Cubana right here on Tropico FM. The song is Son de Camagüey. Dale.

That is the Joe Quijano Sextet with La Pachanga Se Baila Si. Very cool tune from Joe Quijano, another one of those artists on the Fania record label. Mi gente, mi gente, really quick, I will not be here next week. I'm going to be doing my main hustle at the Hyde Park Street Fair, but I'm actually doing it right across the street from Camelsback. I'm going to be doing my main hustle right there on 13th and Bella, across the street from the Hyde Park Street Fair. My friend Mike is gonna let me sell from his house. This is going to be good. I'm going to be right in the corner. I'm going to have like 60 to 70 pounds of lechon, frijoles negro, platanitos, black beans. Vamos, mi gente. We're going to throw it down at the Hyde Park Street Fair next Saturday. Remember, Noelito will not be here doing azúcar. All right, let's keep the music going. This is Orquesta Riverside. I like to say it in Spanish. Orquesta Riverside. The song is Locura de Cha-Cha-Cha. Dale.

Orquesta Acocan with Caracoles. Very cool tune. And that was one of the newer bands that I play. That's from a 2024 release. They actually played here. They played up at Bogus Basin, I want to say like a month ago, a month and a half ago. And I found out about it, but I found out about it too late. I just want to say, whoever promoted that show at Bogus Basin, I'm going to say, they didn't do a good job, because we should have known about it. This station should have known about it. We should have all been there. Anyway, that's just what happened. It's unfortunate, but hopefully we'll catch him next time. All right, let's keep the music going. Let's go back to the 50s. This is Roberto Fass.

Mi gente, excuse me, I was caught up with something else. That was Raúl Planas with Juanito Trucupay, a great, great tune. Mi gente, really quick, I'm going to play one more song for you because I need to cut out a little early today. I won't be here next week because I'm going to do my main hustle over by the Hyde Park Street Fair. I'm going to be right on 13th and Bella. But in 2 weeks, on the 26th, I'm going to have a special show here. I'm going to do my regular thing. I'm also going to have an interview with my daughter, Raquel. Raquel is putting together some things here in the community. She's an artist. She's a well-known artist here in the community doing her own thing. And she's putting together some special things that we're going to talk about on September 26th, right here on Azúcar con Noelito with my daughter, Raquel. Mi gente, here's one more. Here's a song. I play a lot of a gentleman named Larry Harlow and his orchestra. Larry Harlow is a piano player. And he was a Jewish kid that loved going to the Tropicana during the 1950s. And he caught the fever, le dio la fiebre. And he became the Larry Harlow Orchestra. And he became a big producer of the records that were being made from 1964 to about 1974 on the Fania record label. He was a producer and assistant and executive producer on over 100 albums that he did not play on, but he produced for the Fania record label. With all that said, this is his brother, Andy Harlow. Again, mi gente, this is Andy Harlow. The song is called La Lotería. We'll see you in 2 weeks on Azúcar with Noelito. I'm going to have a special guest. My daughter, Raquel, is going to talk about

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I'm your girl Coco, and you are listening to KJGI 97.3 Tropical FM, and I hope you're having fun today. Today we're taking it straight into the French and African vibe, a little Afro, a little R&B, a little something you could definitely move to. We've got Aya Nakamura, Franglish, Neon, we got Ronesia. They're all great artists, and most of them are from Africa, and they speak French. So it's a little something groovy, and if you're that kind of listener looking for a fun time on a Saturday, you tuned into the right show. Again, this is Chilling with Coco. I'm your girl Coco, and you're listening to KJGI 97.3 Tropical FM. Let's go ahead and just start with the good vibes. I hope you guys have fun as much as I am, because I definitely will. First song on the list is Love to Love by Kanye. And yeah, enjoy this.

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Guys, I am literally sharing my like hidden gems. Like, I'm the type of friend, like, if I get on the aux, like, my friends are like begging me, like, okay girl, like, what song did you just play? Like, yeah. So if you're listening to this right now, just know you're in the exclusive club. Welcome to the VIP club. Today our vibe is Afro French. These are African artists who are my favorite. This is literally kind of like my childhood. Every song that I am playing right now is literally from my heart. So you better pay attention. Like, literally, like, you should be loving this by fire, by force. Again, this is Coco. My real name is Raisa. And I'll try to be giving you guys a little info about me as we go. The reason why I love this kind of genre is because this is how I grew up. You know, like, on Saturday in Africa, my mom will have this kind of songs playing. And yeah, this is kind of like me. And yeah, so the more I grow up, the more I like literally like treat them like treasures. Feels like home. When I miss Africa, I kind of listen to these songs. So they're my favorite, and I hope you're loving them too. Again, this is Chilling with Coco. 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We've played songs from artists like Kanye with Love to Love, Aya Nakamura with Dejeuner, and other artists, and Fally Ipupa. I also played Fally Ipupa Lost. It's like my favorite song. I would literally cry to that song. So next up, we have Tuba by Culture. So enjoy yourself, and I hope you're loving this. Again, this is Chilling with Coco. I'm your girl Coco, and you're listening to KJJI 97.3 Tropical FM. Have fun.

0: 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Right now, our vibe is Afro-French, and I'm playing all these beautiful songs that I love. I'm kind of sharing my favorites today. And we've played famous artists like Aya Nakamura, and Steve McConzi. We've played CDJ, Chili. These are artists you may not be familiar with, but for people who already listen to this kind of genre, you already know, like, the playlist I'm playing right now is like top notch. I hope you're having fun. Again, this is Chilling with Coco. I'm your girl Coco, and you're listening to KJJI 97.3 Tropical FM. I hope you're having an amazing Saturday night, and I hope you're relaxing or having fun. For anybody who's listening to me, thank you so much for tuning in. Love having you here. But again, our next song is gonna be Move Boy by Steve McConzi. This is an artist from DRC, Democratic Republic of Congo. Mauvais boy means like bad boy. Yeah, kind of like a heartbreaker. So kind of listen to this. So tune in. Thank you for listening. Have fun.
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I don't know why I do that, but I think with time I'm gonna get better with that. But you've been listening to my playlist. This is kind of like my vibe. Like, if you know me, you know I love good African French songs. Like, that's all I listen to 90% of my time. 10% of my time I listen to hip hop, and then I listen to I can literally hear any language. Like, I learn to adapt, so I kind of like songs from all over the world. So that's why my program kind of plays songs randomly, and I hope you like that, because that's how I am, and I know that there's people out there that are just like me. 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This is Chilling with Coco. 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I hope you're having an amazing Saturday. I hope you're having fun, or you relaxed in your home listening to me. Soon I'm gonna make a page so that people can reach out to me. I want to know what you like listening to, so that I could play things kind of like song requests and stuff. And yeah, I hope you're having fun. Next up, we have En Secret by Tia. It's kind of saying like in secret. Yeah, these are kind of like, yeah, I'm a romantic person. My mom raised me like this, so yeah, now everybody has to listen to my playlist, and I hope you're having fun. Again, this is Chilling with Coco. I'm your girl, Coco, and this is KJJI 97.3 Tropical FM. I hope you guys love this song, because I love it too.

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I'm your girl Coco, and you're listening to KJJI 97.3 Tropical FM. Today's vibe is kind of Afro-French. Again, I hope you're loving the mood. I'm kind of like easygoing, nothing crazy. We have about 30 more minutes of this show left, so be very much tuned in. I hope you're dancing, and I hope you're catching a vibe, and I hope you're learning what these songs mean, because if you're not, that's not good, because you need to know what they mean so that the vibe could, you know, go up a little bit more. These are literally very good songs. I give myself like a 10 out of 10. If you know French, I know you're catching a vibe right now. Again, this is Coco. 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Again, this is KJJI 97.3 Tropical FM. We have about 30 minutes left of the show, so tune in.

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I'm your girl Coco, and you're listening to KJJI 97.3 Tropical FM. I hope you have fun tonight. We're kind of rounding up our show right now. We have about 1 minute left. I have fun, and I hope you have fun too. And good night. Happy Saturday, and I hope you guys have fun and are responsible. Love you guys. See you next time, Saturday, 8 p.m. till 10 p.m. Love you guys. 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

0: as like the sun to shine on those in our midst and the still unborn in this hour of our great need. 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
1: Sarah Fabio, poet with a strong line of black musicians, magicians, don't fight the feeling. On the congas, big brother Cyril Leslie Fabio III, Aquarius, solemnly mine.
2: Solemnly mine, universal man, thinking, feeling, loving, teaching and learning. 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

0: and also special effects, Thomas Fabio, Aquarius. 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
1: Yeah! 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

WSKEE. 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

0: Hey, homie. 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
1: Yeah. 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Yeah. 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Yeah. 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

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You guys are listening to KJJI 97.3 Tropico FM with, you already know, 2 to 4 p.m. DJ Mav, Persepolis. I've kind of been away from the studio enjoying the last bit of summertime, but I am back. I'm sure you guys listened to some of my pre-recorded shows. But anyways, it is wonderful to be back live in full effect. We have some wonderful music coming up. We have Yunis Bayat, Resmatunam Ine, which means this is the plan. And then we also had some Omid Ogbani. That was a previous song. And the title for that was Tala, which means gold. It's very catchy. I like it. The newer stuff, and by the way, that's what I'm playing for you guys right now, is a lot of the newer stuff from 2026. And I will say it's very catchy. I really like it. So you know what? Keep your ears sharp. Stay tuned. And if you find something that you like, you know, add it to your playlist for, you know, when you're dancing by yourself, or, you know, you want to show off to your friends and show them some new tunes. Flex on them a little bit. We'll have some Asif Arya and some more Yunis Bayat. I've been seeing that name a lot. I'll have to kind of look more into that. And then maybe, you know what? Maybe I'll play you guys some classics. But, I mean, I feel like we've played a lot of classics. And it's good. It's a new season. It's the fall season, so I gotta give you guys something new. So don't go anywhere. Stay tuned. We have some Yunis Bayat coming up. Resmatunam Ine. All right.

Yo, yo, and we are back. We're back. That was Shaya Asabani 2. I haven't heard of Shaya before, but he kind of reminds me of like in early 2009 when like Persian hip hop or Persian rap music, I should say, because hip hop is more of like the scene, but rap is like, you know, lyrical. But, you know, it came out around 2009, and so it kind of gives me that same vibe. I'm guessing he's like a, he's just got many things going on. It's really interesting, and towards the end, there's some, like, electric guitar solo going on. So that is really cool. I really like how just diverse the music is. And that was released 2026 July 5th, so that's pretty cool. I'm really liking this new stuff, guys. It's good. We will have some Moeen Z coming up as well, and then we'll also have some Moeen. I know, sounds very similar, two different artists. You know, I figured, you know what, why not? I will put a couple of classic songs, but I'm just really liking this vibe right now too. So do not go anywhere. We got awesome music coming up. You guys are listening to KJJI 97.3 Tropico FM. Don't go anywhere. We got the goodies.

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All right. Hope you guys have been enjoying the show. You guys listening to KJJI 97.3. You know, I played a lot of newer stuff for you guys, and to be honest, I'm kind of itching for some of the classics. So, we're gonna do a little bit of classic for the last bit, the remainder of our show, with one of my actually I'm gonna confess. So I don't think I've told you guys, but this guy is my favorite artist, okay? Are you guys ready for it? It is, I mean, and you guys, you guys probably thought I'm going to say Gougouche. And I love Gougouche, but my favorite artist is Siavash Gomeshi, and I absolutely love this guy. I kid you not. Listen, I'm a millennial at the end of being a millennial, and so I remember cassettes, okay? I'm a 90s kid, and believe it or not, I remember finding some of his cassettes around the house. So we're gonna listen to Siavash Gomeshi. Don't go anywhere.

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You guys are listening to KJJI 97.3 with DJ Mav Persepolis. Hey, it's good to be back, and I hope I've been able to share some awesome tunes with you guys, from Farmaz Aslani to Habib to Feridun Furughi, and, you know, some of the new releases that have been out with 2026 streaming. It's been great to be back. Don't go anywhere, though, because DJ DeBreeze is in the house right here, and he's got some Guava Jam. And I know on my drive back, I'm going to be listening to that. That's a good Sunday stuff. And it's beautiful out as well. So, you know, enjoy the day, everyone. Don't go anywhere. We'll be back.

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You are tuned in to the Guava Jam. I am your host, DJ DeBreeze. We got about 2 hours of island music. We got some new tracks as well that we're going to be playing throughout the show. So yeah, stick around. 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
2: 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Yeah. I don't wanna.

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It is your host, DJ DeBreeze, with another week of the Guava Jam. We just heard the legendary Kalapana there. Before that, we had some Fiji. And before that, some Sammy Johnson. And to start the show off, we had some K.I. Hivai there. Stick around. We got more music coming up. 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

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You got your host DJ DeBreeze with the Guava Jam. We just heard some Green. Before that, we got the legendary 3 Plus, and we had some Wavy before that. And we also threw in some Seven Sons with a song called Faded. 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So stick around, this is KJJI 97.3 Tropical FM.

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road, and now we are on the road. Coach it us alone, now we pumping up cloud. 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

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This concludes another week of the Guava Jam. We will be back again next week, Sunday, from 4 p.m. to 6 p.m. If you want to know all the tracks we've been playing today, log on to tropical.fm. 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So again, thank you everyone for tuning in. We will be back again next week, again from Sunday, from 4 p.m. to 6 p.m. We're going to leave you with this one last song. This one is from Ira Love. Song's called Your House. 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

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From clothes